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0: Well, good morning. It's Corey Noel broadcasting live on location here at Mountain View Dodge. And we are very excited because the $10,000 giveaway is happening right now. Richard's with us. And let's talk a little bit about the $10,000 giveaway. What did you guys do through the month of July?
1: Well, with every vehicle or every person that came in to test drive a vehicle, they got one ballot. And if they purchased, they got three extras, four in total, just to incentivize them to come in and see us. And yeah, we're going to see if we can't get someone $10,000 richer today for that reason.
0: Absolutely. And on top of that $10,000 giveaway we're doing, we want to just encourage folks to come on in and hang out today. So you guys are doing something special over the lunch hour.
1: That's right. We've got a barbecue going. We've got lots of treats, burgers, hot dogs, pop, water, you name it. And of course, our lovely host here brought some donuts and some coffee as well. So come on down, see us for a bite to eat. We've got a bunch of used vehicles on the front line that are priced to sell. We want to get rid of them ASAP. So come on and see us and let's make a deal.
0: Absolutely. Let's have some fun today at Mountain View Dodge. The $10,000 giveaway is happening at noon today. It's Corey Noel broadcasting live on location at Mountain View Dodge on 104.5 The GOAT.

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1: 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The Tragically Hip, The Final Curtain, 10 years later.
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distant red neon shivered in the heat. I was feeling like a stranger in a strange land. You know, where people play games with the night. God, it was too hot to sleep. I followed the sound of a jukebox coming from up the levee. All of a sudden, I could hear somebody whistling from right behind me. I turned around and she said,

Take a picture of this. The fields are empty, abandoned 59 Chevy. Laying in the back seat, listening to Little Willie John. Yeah, it's when time stood still. You know, I think I'm gonna go down to Madam X and let her read my mind. She said that voodoo stuff don't

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She said, you like it now, but you'll learn to love it later.

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1: I'm Cass Patterson with your information update. Discussions about management of the local airports took flight at this week's Mountain View County Council meeting. Reeve Angela Albers says that they are potentially looking at shaking up the way that airports are being operated and maintained in order to really up their game and increase the service levels at those facilities. She adds council understands that the old Stidsbury Airport and the Sundry Airport are unique assets for the county and they need to be managed accordingly.
2: We've requested administration to look at what we could possibly do in-house ourselves versus what would either be a requirement of a contract company that specializes in aviation or even potentially looking at a staff member that may join the county to look at the operations and maintenance side of things of airports.
1: She adds the current setup for the Mountain View County has been a five-year running contract with KS2 Management for full operations and management of the old Stidsbury Airport and the Sundry Airport, and that includes the fuel system. Investment in cryptocurrency scams posed the greatest risk to Canadians last year, according to the Better Business Bureau's latest Scam Tracker Risk Report. The report points out that more than 80% of Canadians targeted by these scams reported losing money, with a median loss of $4,354. BBB Alberta and East Kootenay President and CEO Mary O'Sullivan Anderson says consumers should be skeptical of investment offers promising quick or unusually high returns. She adds that scams can happen to anyone and careful research should help prevent losses. Cam Clark Ford in Olds is revving up the engines for the annual Smoke Show Car Show this weekend. Robin Brooks, Cam Clark's new car sales manager, says that there will be burnouts, a bouncy castle, prizes, a barbecue, plus vehicles of all makes and models.
3: Lots and lots and lots of cars that come in every single year. We've got motorbikes, we've got hot rods, we've got rat rods, late model Mustangs, we've got 60s Mustangs, lifted trucks, lowered trucks, you kind of name it. It's a mixed bag of nuts. There's a little bit of everything for every enthusiast, which is really nice.
1: The sixth annual edition of the event shifts into high gear from 11 a.m. till 4 p.m. tomorrow at Cam Clark Ford in Olds. Burke says there is no charge for anything on site, but donations for local 4-H Canada groups will be welcomed. That's your information update.
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4: In sports, despite passing away this week, Peter Marr's famous calls of Yeah Baby and You Can Put It in the Win column will live on. The Calgary Flames shared the sad news on Thursday of the loss of their legendary longtime play-by-play voice at the age of 79. Marr's many career highlights included calling the Stanley Cup victory for the Flames in 1989.
5: A lot of great memories, but calling the Stanley Cup really is a big standout. I also had the opportunity to broadcast the Olympics in Vancouver in 2010 when Canada won the gold medal there, and broadcasting the gold medal game was another big, big highlight of my career as well.
4: Marr broadcast Flames games for 33 straight seasons before retiring in 2014. He was inducted into the Hockey Hall of Fame in 2006 as an NHL media inductee. At the World Professional Chuckwagon Association World Finals in Rocky Mountain House on Thursday, the top time belonged to Aubrey Mottawillo at 1:16.94. 96.5 The Ranch will have live coverage of Night 3 from Rocky on, with the broadcast starting this evening at 6:45. And finally, week 11 of the CFL season kicked off last night with the BC Lions defeating the Calgary Stampeders 30-26. Week 11 continues this evening at 6:30 as the Red Blacks visit Winnipeg to take on the Bombers. And that's your sports update.
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4: For this afternoon, 18 degrees and another 5 millimeters of rain. 30% chance of showers through the evening and overnight tonight, a low of 3 degrees. 22 degrees tomorrow with a 30% chance of showers, clear and 5 degrees tomorrow night. 23 and sunshine for Sunday. Monday, 24 degrees and sunny skies. Currently in the area, it is lightly raining and 10 degrees.
0: Her dream job was to be the fifth Ninja Turtle. She talks for a living instead. Sun's up with Sierra. 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

Morning Sugar, happy Friday, and good morning to you. As it is, holy crap, it is dark outside, eh? If you're just getting up and you've been getting up consistently at this time for any amount of time this summer, you know that it's starting to get just a little darker, and it's starting to get just a little colder as well, which means a couple of things, but one of the things it means is that back to school is upon us. It is coming up in, how many weeks? Like 2 weeks? 3 weeks here? Oh, boy. When I was in school, oftentimes it was alongside my two younger brothers. We're all 2 years apart, and that would mean we were, you know, all in the same school most of the time, most of our lives. And sometimes that was awesome. Sometimes it was really nice. And sometimes it was not, for various reasons. If any older siblings are listening, you know how it feels to have your younger siblings constantly coming up to you at recess or in the hallways and just being excited to see you. And looking back on it now, it's really sweet, but at the time, very annoying. So were you ever in the same school as your siblings? What kinds of shenanigans did you get up to? Maybe you could even talk about your kids now being in the same school. How does that story go? Let me know on the Cam Clark Ford Rock Line. 586-7625. Here's Triumph, Fool for Your Love, on the GOAT.

0: same school as your siblings? I've got a couple texts to read to you on the Cam Clark Ford Rock Line 586-7625. This one here says, I was in the same school as my older sister growing up. I was always known as Bella's younger sister. It sucked. Yeah, that is a youngest kid experience. Honestly, just any younger sibling. I got another one about that, actually. It says, I was constantly compared to my older brother. He was the smart one, had great grades, and I was basically a total class clown and had very middle-of-the-road grades. Yeah, that's the other thing, too, is that if you're in the same school as your siblings, it builds expectations, you know? And I never really experienced that as the eldest sibling, so maybe us older ones gotta set the bar a little lower. I was, you know, a pretty good student, and my brothers, they were all right, but I did constantly get complaints from them that I was, you know, I don't know. They were jealous. It's okay. They were just jealous, Sierra. You totally weren't a complete nerd.
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1: I'm Cass Patterson with your information update. Discussions about management of the local airports took flight at this week's Mountain View County Council meeting. Reeve Angela Albers says that they are potentially looking at shaking up the way that airports are being operated and maintained in order to really up their game and increase the service levels at those facilities. She adds council understands that the old Stidsbury Airport and the Sundry Airport are unique assets for the county and they need to be managed accordingly.
2: We've requested administration to look at what we could possibly do in-house ourselves versus what would either be a requirement of a contract company that specializes in aviation or even potentially looking at a staff member that may join the county to look at the operations and maintenance side of things of airports.
1: She adds the current setup for the Mountain View County has been a five-year running contract with KS2 Management for full operations and management of the old Stidsbury Airport and the Sundry Airport, and that includes the fuel system. Investment in cryptocurrency scams posed the greatest risk to Canadians last year, according to the Better Business Bureau's latest Scam Tracker Risk Report. The report points out that more than 80% of Canadians targeted by these scams reported losing money, with a median loss of $4,354. BBB Alberta and East Kootenay President and CEO Mary O'Sullivan Anderson says consumers should be skeptical of investment offers promising quick or unusually high returns. She adds that scams can happen to anyone and careful research should help prevent losses. Cam Clark Ford in Olds is revving up the engines for the annual Smoke Show Car Show this weekend. Robin Brooks, Cam Clark's new car sales manager, says that there will be burnouts, a bouncy castle, prizes, a barbecue, plus vehicles of all makes and models.
3: Lots and lots and lots of cars that come in every single year. We've got motorbikes, we've got hot rods, we've got rat rods, late model Mustangs, we've got 60s Mustangs, lifted trucks, lowered trucks, you kind of name it. It's a mixed bag of nuts. There's a little bit of everything for every enthusiast, which is really nice.
1: The sixth annual edition of the event shifts into high gear from 11 a.m. till 4 p.m. tomorrow at Cam Clark Ford in Olds. Burke says there is no charge for anything on site, but donations for local 4-H Canada groups will be welcomed. That's your information update.
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4: In sports, despite passing away this week, Peter Marr's famous calls of Yeah Baby and You Can Put It in the Win column will live on. The Calgary Flames shared the sad news on Thursday of the loss of their legendary longtime play-by-play voice at the age of 79. Marr's many career highlights included calling the Stanley Cup victory for the Flames in 1989.
5: A lot of great memories, but calling the Stanley Cup really is a big standout. I also had the opportunity to broadcast the Olympics in Vancouver in 2010 when Canada won the gold medal there, and broadcasting the gold medal game was another big, big highlight of my career as well.
4: Marr broadcast Flames games for 33 straight seasons before retiring in 2014. He was inducted into the Hockey Hall of Fame in 2006 as an NHL media inductee. At the World Professional Chuckwagon Association World Finals in Rocky Mountain House on Thursday, the top time belonged to Aubrey Mata Willow at 1:16.94. 96.5 The Ranch will have live coverage of night three from Rocky on, with the broadcast starting this evening at 6:45. And finally, week 11 of the CFL season kicked off last night with the BC Lions defeating the Calgary Stampeders 30-26. Week 11 continues this evening at 6:30 as the Red Blacks visit Winnipeg to take on the Bombers. And that's your sports update.
0: Good weather.
4: For this afternoon, 18 degrees and another 5 millimeters of rain. 30% chance of showers through the evening, and overnight tonight, a low of 3 degrees. 22 degrees tomorrow with a 30% chance of showers, clear, and 5 degrees tomorrow night. 23 and sunshine for Sunday. Monday, 24 degrees and sunny skies. Currently in the area, it is lightly raining and 10 degrees.
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4: Out on the highways and secondary highways, it's looking pretty good with bare and dry conditions on the major highways and secondary roadways as well. However, there are some foggy patches out there, so be careful, especially if you're heading east on Highway 27 or north on the QE2 and the 2A. Just be careful out there. If anything else happens, let me know what it is. Pull over where it's nice and safe and give me a shout on the Cam Clark Ford text line or our telephone line. That's been a look at your road report from Integra Tire in Sundry.
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0: Prism and Armageddon here on 104.5 The Goat. We were talking about being in the same school as your family members, your siblings, your cousins, things like that. And when it comes to back to school, are you trying to get yourself back into routines? A lot of routines, sleep routines, work routines, things like that. For the last 2 weeks of the summer, generally speaking, my parents would try to, you know, encourage us to be more normal. Because sometimes during the summer, our sleep schedules would get all whacked out and our eating would get all whacked out. And there would be like no normal meals, no bedtime, no screen limits. It was chaos. So I see why they tried to regulate that. And as much as they did try to regulate it, that first day of school would still hit like a truck. Like, it was not avoidable. Keeping a routine is good for your health in a lot of ways, especially sleep routines. Like, did you know that you're actually supposed to go to bed and wake up at the same time always, no matter what, even on the weekends? I did not know that until recently. Apparently, much better for your brain to do that and not, you know, have 2 days a week where you just plunge your body into chaos. Who knew? So I was going to ask you, how's your routine fix going for back to school? Let me know on the Cam Clark Ford Rock Line.
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10: Good weather.
11: For this afternoon, 18 degrees and another 5 millimeters of rain. 30% chance of showers through the evening and overnight tonight, a low of 3 degrees. 22 degrees tomorrow with a 30% chance of showers, clear and 5 degrees tomorrow night. 23 and sunshine for Sunday. Monday, 24 degrees and sunny skies. Currently in the area, it is lightly raining and 10 degrees.
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0: school season, so how is that routine fix going? This text here to the Cam Clark Ford Rockline says, my kids are basically nocturnal right now. I've been trying to cut them back down to 10 p.m. bedtime, but they don't understand how hard it's going to be for them on that first day back. Yeah, it's a good thing the stakes are low on that first day, relatively low, anyways, because, you know, it's just kind of set up, getting to know everyone depending on what level of school they're in, of course. And yeah, you can't focus on no sleep, that is for sure. Another text here says, I'm gonna start making the lunches the night before this school year. That is my routine goal. Hey, defeat that morning fog. You know, morning you is not qualified to make nutritious choices, and you know it. I respect it. Know thyself.
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1: I'm Cass Patterson with your information update. Discussions about management of the local airports took flight at this week's Mountain View County Council meeting. Reeve Angela Albers says that they are potentially looking at shaking up the way that airports are being operated and maintained in order to really up their game and increase the service levels at those facilities. She adds council understands that the old Stidsbury Airport and the Sundry Airport are unique assets for the county and they need to be managed accordingly.
2: We've requested administration to look at what we could possibly do in-house ourselves versus what would either be a requirement of a contract company that specializes in aviation or even potentially looking at a staff member that may join the county to look at the operations and maintenance side of things of airports.
1: She adds the current setup for the Mountain View County has been a five-year running contract with KS2 Management for full operations and management of the old Stidsbury Airport and the Sundry Airport, and that includes the fuel system. Investment in cryptocurrency scams posed the greatest risk to Canadians last year, according to the Better Business Bureau's latest Scam Tracker Risk Report. The report points out that more than 80% of Canadians targeted by these scams reported losing money, with a median loss of $4,354. BBB Alberta and East Kootenay President and CEO Mario Sullivan Anderson says consumers should be skeptical of investment offers promising quick or unusually high returns. She adds that scams can happen to anyone and careful research should help prevent losses. Cam Clark Ford in Olds is revving up the engines for the annual Smoke Show Car Show this weekend. Robin Brooks, Cam Clark's new car sales manager, says that there will be burnouts, a bouncy castle, prizes, a barbecue, plus vehicles of all makes and models.
3: Lots and lots and lots of cars that come in every single year. We've got motorbikes, we've got hot rods, we've got rat rods, late model Mustangs, we've got 60s Mustangs, lifted trucks, lowered trucks, you kind of name it. It's a mixed bag of nuts. There's a little bit of everything for every enthusiast, which is really nice.
1: The sixth annual edition of the event shifts into high gear from 11 a.m. till 4 p.m. tomorrow at Cam Clark Ford in Olds. Burke says there is no charge for anything on site, but donations for local 4-H Canada groups will be welcomed. That's your information update.
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4: In sports, despite passing away this week, Peter Marr's famous calls of "Yeah, baby," and "You can put it in the win column," will live on. The Calgary Flames shared the sad news on Thursday of the loss of their legendary longtime play-by-play voice at the age of 79. Marr's many career highlights included calling the Stanley Cup victory for the Flames in 1989.
5: A lot of great memories, but calling the Stanley Cup really is a big standout. I also had the opportunity to broadcast the Olympics in Vancouver in 2010 when Canada won the gold medal there, and broadcasting the gold medal game was another big, big highlight of my career as well.
4: Marr broadcast Flames games for 33 straight seasons before retiring in 2014. He was inducted into the Hockey Hall of Fame in 2006 as an NHL media inductee. At the World Professional Chuckwagon Association World Finals in Rocky Mountain House on Thursday, the top time belonged to Aubrey Mata Willow at 1:16.94. 96.5 The Ranch will have live coverage of night three from Rocky with the broadcast starting this evening at 6:45. And finally, week 11 of the CFL season kicked off last night with the BC Lions defeating the Calgary Stampeders 30-26. Week 11 continues this evening at 6:30 as the Red Blacks visit Winnipeg to take on the Bombers. And that's your sports update.
0: Goat weather.
4: For this afternoon, 18 degrees and another 5 millimeters of rain. 30% chance of showers through the evening and overnight tonight, a low of 3 degrees. 22 degrees tomorrow with a 30% chance of showers, clear, and 5 degrees tomorrow night. 23 and sunshine for Sunday. Monday, 24 degrees and sunny skies. Currently in the area, it is lightly raining and 10 degrees.
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Good morning and happy Friday. We've got lots to look forward to this weekend, so you should be excited that it's Friday. Including tomorrow, we've got the 6th annual Cam Clark Ford Old Smoke Show and Shine, which is going to be super, super cool. They've got burnouts, they've got face painting, a bouncy castle, raffles, prizes, food, and more. It is for the car enthusiasts of today and of tomorrow. It's from 11 till 4 tomorrow on their lot at Cam Clark Ford Olds. If you're interested in checking that out, lots of rad cars and lots of smoked meats, thus the smoke show name. Also lots of kids activities, as I was saying. Man, I'm a sucker for smoked meats, though. Holy crap. Like, I had some smoked pork chops last night. Man, it's just good. Honestly, just meat in general. I don't think I could live without it, personally. And I know a lot of you feel the same way. But if you had to choose one meat to eat for the rest of your life, what would you choose? That is the hard question for a lot of meat enjoyers and meat eaters. Let me know on the Cam Clark Ford Rock Line, though. 586-7625. Cocaine Cowgirl, Matt Mays, and El Torpedo on The Goat.

0: Well, you may consider this a weird question, but you also might answer it enthusiastically anyway. If you could eat one type of meat for the rest of your life, what are you choosing? This text here says ground beef. You could do a lot of things with ground beef. Tacos, casseroles, infinite possibilities. Yeah, I think the trick here is you gotta pick something dynamic. Anytime one of these questions is asked, you gotta pick something that has a lot of versatility. Something you can use a lot of and a lot for. Another text here says, hear me out, turkey. It's lean protein, it's cheaper than most others, and you still get to have Christmas and Thanksgiving dinner. Oh, that's true. I didn't even think about that. I would hate to miss those. Those are so fun. Imagine being, like, the only person at Christmas where you're like, I want that turkey, but I can't have it. Also, turkey, debatably amazing in a sandwich. I know most people love ham, but you guys are sleeping on turkey.
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1: I'm Cass Patterson with your information update. Discussions about management of the local airports took flight at this week's Mountain View County Council meeting. Reeve Angela Albers says that they are potentially looking at shaking up the way that airports are being operated and maintained in order to really up their game and increase the service levels at those facilities. She adds council understands that the old Stidsbury Airport and the Sundry Airport are unique assets for the county and they need to be managed accordingly.
2: We've requested administration to look at what we could possibly do in-house ourselves versus what would either be a requirement of a contract company that specializes in aviation or even potentially looking at a staff member that may join the county to look at the operations and maintenance side of things of airports.
1: She adds the current setup for the Mountain View County has been a five-year running contract with KS2 Management for full operations and management of the old Stidsbury Airport and the Sundry Airport, and that includes the fuel system. Investment in cryptocurrency scams posed the greatest risk to Canadians last year, according to the Better Business Bureau's latest scam tracker risk report. The report points out that more than 80% of Canadians targeted by these scams reported losing money, with a median loss of $4,354. BBB Alberta and East Kootenay President and CEO Mary O'Sullivan Anderson says consumers should be skeptical of investment offers promising quick or unusually high returns. She adds that scams can happen to anyone and careful research should help prevent losses. Cam Clark Ford in Olds is revving up the engines for the annual Smoke Show car show this weekend. Robin Brooks, Cam Clark's new car sales manager, says that there will be burnouts, a bouncy castle, prizes, a barbecue, plus vehicles of all makes and models.
3: Lots and lots and lots of cars that come in every single year. We've got motorbikes, we've got hot rods, we've got rat rods, late model Mustangs, we've got 60s Mustangs, lifted trucks, lowered trucks, you kind of name it. It's a mixed bag of nuts. There's a little bit of everything for every enthusiast, which is really nice.
1: The sixth annual edition of the event shifts into high gear from 11 a.m. till 4 p.m. tomorrow at Cam Clark Ford in Olds. Burke says there is no charge for anything on site, but donations for local 4-H Canada groups will be welcomed. That's your information update.
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4: In sports, despite passing away this week, Peter Marr's famous calls of Yeah Baby and You Can Put It in the Win column will live on. The Calgary Flames shared the sad news on Thursday of the loss of their legendary longtime play-by-play voice at the age of 79. Marr's many career highlights included calling the Stanley Cup victory for the Flames in 1989.
5: A lot of great memories, but calling the Stanley Cup really is a big standout. I also had the opportunity to broadcast the Olympics in Vancouver in 2010 when Canada won the gold medal there, and broadcasting the gold medal game was another big, big highlight of my career as well.
4: Marr broadcast Flames games for 33 straight seasons before retiring in 2014. He was inducted into the Hockey Hall of Fame in 2006 as an NHL media inductee. At the World Professional Chuckwagon Association World Finals in Rocky Mountain House on Thursday, the top time belonged to Aubrey Mata Willow at 1:16.94. 96.5 The Ranch will have live coverage of Night 3 from Rocky, with the broadcast starting this evening at 6:45. And finally, Week 11 of the CFL season kicked off last night with the BC Lions defeating the Calgary Stampeders 30-26. Week 11 continues this evening at 6:30 as the Red Blacks visit Winnipeg to take on the Bombers. And that's your sports update.
0: Good weather.
4: For this afternoon, 18 degrees and another 5 millimeters of rain. 30% chance of showers through the evening and overnight tonight, a low of 3 degrees. 22 degrees tomorrow with a 30% chance of showers. Clear and 5 degrees tomorrow night. 23 and sunshine for Sunday. Monday, 24 degrees and sunny skies. Currently in the area, it is lightly raining and 10 degrees.
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4: Out on the highways and secondary highways, we've got bare and dry conditions so far. Nothing really to report, but if that's not the case where you are, let us know by pulling over where it's nice and safe and texting us on the Cam Clark Ford text line or giving us a shout on the telephone line. That's been a look at your road report from Integra Tire in Sundry.
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0: talking about meats, which I know sounds weird, but I promise it has a context. The Kim Clark Ford Old Smoke Show is tomorrow, and they've got some smoked meats that they're doing there, along with lots of food, burnouts, face painting, bouncy castle. There's also prizes, food, as I was saying, and more. There's also a lot of cars that are going to be there. It is a show and shine, after all. And show cars, always fresh, always a nice looking car, sleek, beautiful, you know, it's a show and shine, makes sense. But your car might not be. After I was thinking about this, got the news about it yesterday, I went into my own car, looked in my car, just to see, you know, just how clean and sleek my car is, found out it is not at all, which is, I guess, not very surprising, but like, oh my goodness. What else do you guys have in your cars? Because mine was like filled with like fast food napkins that I keep for some reason. Not used ones, just ones that I may need someday. I don't know. Also coupon books. There was like random bags, like grocery bags, just like everywhere. It was weird. So I'm asking you, what's inside your car? How clean is the inside of your car? Everyone always sees the outside. We never talk about the inside.
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3: Good weather.
6: For this afternoon, 18 degrees and another 5 millimeters of rain. 30% chance of showers through the evening and overnight tonight, a low of 3 degrees. 22 degrees tomorrow with a 30% chance of showers, clear and 5 degrees tomorrow night. 23 and sunshine for Sunday. Monday, 24 degrees and sunny skies. Currently in the area, it is lightly raining and 10 degrees.
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0: clean as the inside of your car. If you're driving right now, maybe just, like, wait a few seconds to check. Don't shoulder check so aggressively to find what's in the back of your car. It's okay. Wait until you're parked. But I'm asking you how clean the inside of your car is. And this text here says, the front of my car is not that bad. The back seat is a storage unit at this point. Yeah, that's fair. If you don't drive people very often, you don't really notice how bad the rest of the car gets. Like, even for myself, I didn't realize that my passenger seat has no working AC vents. Like, all of the vents on that side are busted. And I didn't notice, because I don't usually have passengers in my car. Another text here says, I'm one of those neat freaks that vacuums their car out once a week. Holy crap. No eating in the car either. Really helps keep things clean. That's insane. When do you get the time to vacuum your car once a week? I mean, good for you. Your car must smell amazing. That was a rule my mom had, too. No eating in the car. Maybe I need to adopt that in my car. It does get gross in there.
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1: I'm Cass Patterson with your information update. Discussions about management of the local airports took flight at this week's Mountain View County Council meeting. Reeve Angela Albers says that they are potentially looking at shaking up the way that airports are being operated and maintained in order to really up their game and increase the service levels at those facilities. She adds council understands that the old Stidsbury Airport and the Sundry Airport are unique assets for the county and they need to be managed accordingly.
2: Requested administration to look at what we could possibly do in-house ourselves versus what would either be a requirement of a contract company that specializes in aviation or even potentially looking at a staff member that may join the county to look at the operations and maintenance side of things of airports.
1: She adds the current setup for the Mountain View County has been a five-year running contract with KS2 Management for full operations and management of the old Stidsbury Airport and the Sundry Airport, and that includes the fuel system. Investment in cryptocurrency scams posed the greatest risk to Canadians last year, according to the Better Business Bureau's latest Scam Tracker Risk Report. The report points out that more than 80% of Canadians targeted by these scams reported losing money, with a median loss of $4,354. BBB Alberta and East Kootenay President and CEO Mario Sullivan Anderson says consumers should be skeptical of investment offers promising quick or unusually high returns. She adds that scams can happen to anyone, and careful research should help prevent losses. Cam Clark Ford in Olds is revving up the engines for the annual Smoke Show Car Show this weekend. Robin Brooks, Cam Clark's new car sales manager, says that there will be burnouts, a bouncy castle, prizes, a barbecue, plus vehicles of all makes and models.
3: Lots and lots and lots of cars that come in every single year. We've got motorbikes, we've got hot rods, we've got rat rods, late model Mustangs, we've got 60s Mustangs, lifted trucks, lowered trucks, you kind of name it. It's a mixed bag of nuts. There's a little bit of everything for every enthusiast, which is really nice.
1: The sixth annual edition of the event shifts into high gear from 11 a.m. till 4 p.m. tomorrow at Cam Clark Ford in Olds. Burke says there is no charge for anything on site, but donations for local 4-H Canada groups will be welcomed. That's your information update.
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4: In sports, despite passing away this week, Peter Marr's famous calls of "Yeah, baby," and "You can put it in the win column," will live on. The Calgary Flames shared the sad news on Thursday of the loss of their legendary longtime play-by-play voice at the age of 79. Marr's many career highlights included calling the Stanley Cup victory for the Flames in 1989.
5: A lot of great memories, but calling the Stanley Cup really is a big standout. I also had the opportunity to broadcast the Olympics in Vancouver in 2010 when Canada won the gold medal there, and broadcasting the gold medal game was another big, big highlight of my career as well.
4: Marr broadcast Flames games for 33 straight seasons before retiring in 2014. He was inducted into the Hockey Hall of Fame in 2006 as an NHL media inductee. At the World Professional Chuckwagon Association World Finals in Rocky Mountain House on Thursday, the top time belonged to Aubrey Mottawillow at 1:16.94. 96.5 The Ranch will have live coverage of Night 3 from Rocky, with the broadcast starting this evening at 6:45. And finally, Week 11 of the CFL season kicked off last night with the BC Lions defeating the Calgary Stampeders 30-26. Week 11 continues this evening at 6:30 as the Red Blacks visit Winnipeg to take on the Bombers. And that's your sports update.
0: Good weather.
4: For this afternoon, 18 degrees and another 5 millimeters of rain. 30% chance of showers through the evening and overnight tonight, a low of 3 degrees. 22 degrees tomorrow with a 30% chance of showers, clear, and 5 degrees tomorrow night. 23 and sunshine for Sunday. Monday, 24 degrees and sunny skies. Currently in the area, it is lightly raining and 10 degrees.
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good morning. Happy Friday. Oh, it is just cruising through the summer here, and it is still kind of dark outside and kind of gloomy just for today, though. And then after that, it looks like things are going to start picking up for the weekend, which is awesome. But when it does get gloomy and dark and kind of colder in the mornings, you realize a few things, and one of them is that back-to-school season is for sure now upon us. When I was in school, oftentimes it was alongside my two younger brothers. You know, we all have 2 years between each of us, so it's, you know, we ended up in the same school more often than not. And sometimes that was awesome, sometimes it was not. Anyone with a younger sibling or had a younger sibling in school knows that they would often bother you, come up to you during recess, beg to hang out with you. And, of course, you can't be uncool and invite your younger brother to play with you at recess, so, yeah, it was not good for either of us. Were you ever in the same school as any of your siblings? Maybe cousins? What kinds of shenanigans did you get up to? Maybe even your kids now in the same school together are causing a bit of trouble. Let me know how that story goes on the Cam Clark Ford Rock Line, 586-7625. Here's the Beatles.

0: ever in the same school as your siblings? That's the question right now on the Cam Clark Ford Rock Line, 586-7625. This text here says, I was in the same school as my little brother. We got into a fight on the playground at recess. Oh, no. I assumed that I was allowed to fight him at school because he was my brother. That did not fly. They called mom, and I got in most of the trouble for being the older one. Yeah, that is an older sibling. Whoa. Yeah, you always get in trouble because you're older and you should know better. Bullcrap. Maybe schools should have, like, sibling fight protocol. Because it does... I don't know. Maybe this is just because I have younger brothers, but it feels different for me to fight my younger brothers than it does to just fight someone else, you know? I don't know. Another text here says, my siblings always gave me the lowdown on who the good teachers were before the new school year. That is good. It's good to have those personal scouts, you know? Kids that have had teachers before, and then they give you all the information of like, hey, this one, you can get away with not doing the homework. This one, you better do that homework. And then this one's going to take you to gym class 5 minutes early. And this one, she likes her math a lot, so you have to do well in her math class. They're good. They're good personal scouts. I love older siblings for that.
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1: I'm Cass Patterson with your information update. Discussions about management of the local airports took flight at this week's Mountain View County Council meeting. Reeve Angela Albers says that they are potentially looking at shaking up the way that airports are being operated and maintained in order to really up their game and increase the service levels at those facilities. She adds council understands that the old Stidsbury Airport and the Sundry Airport are unique assets for the county and they need to be managed accordingly.
2: We've requested administration to look at what we could possibly do in-house ourselves versus what would either be a requirement of a contract company that specializes in aviation or even potentially looking at a staff member that may join the county to look at the operations and maintenance side of things of airports.
1: She adds the current setup for the Mountain View County has been a five-year running contract with KS2 Management for full operations and management of the old Stidsbury Airport and the Sundry Airport, and that includes the fuel system. Investment in cryptocurrencies scams posed the greatest risk to Canadians last year, according to the Better Business Bureau's latest Scam Tracker Risk Report. The report points out that more than 80% of Canadians targeted by these scams reported losing money, with a median loss of $4,354. BBB Alberta and East Kootenay President and CEO Mary O'Sullivan Anderson says consumers should be skeptical of investment offers promising quick or unusually high returns. She adds that scams can happen to anyone, and careful research should help prevent losses. Cam Clark Ford in Olds is revving up the engines for the annual Smoke Show Car Show this weekend. Robin Brooks, Cam Clark's new car sales manager, says that there will be burnouts, a bouncy castle, prizes, a barbecue, plus vehicles of all makes and models.
3: Lots and lots and lots of cars that come in every single year. We've got motorbikes, we've got hot rods, we've got rat rods, late model Mustangs, we've got 60s Mustangs, lifted trucks, lowered trucks, you kind of name it. It's a mixed bag of nuts. There's a little bit of everything for every enthusiast, which is really nice.
1: The sixth annual edition of the event shifts into high gear from 11 a.m. till 4 p.m. tomorrow at Cam Clark Ford in Olds. Burke says there is no charge for anything on site, but donations for local 4-H Canada groups will be welcomed. That's your information update.
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4: In sports, despite passing away this week, Peter Maher's famous calls of "Yeah, baby," and "You can put it in the win column," will live on. The Calgary Flames shared the sad news on Thursday of the loss of their legendary longtime play-by-play voice at the age of 79. Maher's many career highlights included calling the Stanley Cup victory for the Flames in 1989.
5: A lot of great memories, but calling the Stanley Cup really is a big standout. I also had the opportunity to broadcast the Olympics in Vancouver in 2010 when Canada won the gold medal there, and broadcasting the gold medal game was another big, big highlight of my career as well.
4: Maher broadcast Flames games for 33 straight seasons before retiring in 2014. He was inducted into the Hockey Hall of Fame in 2006 as an NHL media inductee. At the World Professional Chuckwagon Association World Finals in Rocky Mountain House on Thursday, the top time belonged to Aubrey Matawillo at 1:16.94. 96.5 The Ranch will have live coverage of Night 3 from Rocky, with the broadcast starting this evening at 6:45. And finally, Week 11 of the CFL season kicked off last night with the BC Lions defeating the Calgary Stampeders 30-26. Week 11 continues this evening at 6:30 as the Red Blacks visit Winnipeg to take on the Bombers. And that's your sports update.
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4: For this afternoon, 18 degrees and another 5 millimeters of rain. 30% chance of showers through the evening and overnight tonight, a low of 3 degrees. 22 degrees tomorrow with a 30% chance of showers, clear, and 5 degrees tomorrow night. 23 and sunshine for Sunday. Monday, 24 degrees and sunny skies. Currently in the area, it is lightly raining and 10 degrees.
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4: Out on the highways and secondary highways, we've got bare and dry conditions so far. Nothing really to report, but if that's not the case where you are, Let us know by pulling over where it's nice and safe and texting us on the Cam Clark Ford text line or giving us a shout on the telephone line. That's been a look at your road report from Integra Tire in Sundry.
8: Her dream job was to be the fifth Ninja Turtle. She talks for a living instead. Sun's up with Sierra. The goat rocks.

0: Oh, that'll wake you up on a Friday. Hey, Phil Collins in the air tonight on 104.5 The GOAT. We were chatting about being in the same school as your family members, as siblings, as cousins, and what have you. And when it comes to back to school time, which is, you know, I think it's fair to say it's basically now. You know, like it's summer's basically over, guys. But it is Friday, though. Are you trying to get yourself back into any kind of routines when it comes to school? Like correcting your sleep routines, maybe your kids' sleep routines, eating habits, things like that? For the last 2 weeks of summer vacation, generally speaking, my parents would try to, you know, regulate me and my brothers a little bit, try to get us to, like, go to bed at a normal hour, not stay up playing video games until 4 in the morning, you know, things like that. And despite their efforts, that first day of school still always hit like a truck. Because keeping a routine, very good for your health. Messing it up, not so good for your health. Especially the sleep routines. Like, did you know that you're actually supposed to go to bed and wake up at the same time always, no matter what? Including on the weekends? Yeah, I'm not doing that, and I don't think most people are, but it's what we're supposed to be doing. So how is your routine fix going for back to school? Let me know.
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0: Meet Jessie. 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
8: Good weather.
2: This afternoon, we're expecting rain throughout the day. 5 millimeters is possible. We'll see a high of 18 degrees as well. 30% chance of showers through the evening and a low of 3 degrees overnight tonight. 22 and 30% chance of showers tomorrow afternoon. Clear sky and 5 degrees tomorrow night. 23 degrees for Sunday with sunny skies. Sunshine Monday, a high of 24. Tuesday, sunny skies and a high of 22 degrees.
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0: it a little earlier. Another text here says, as soon as September hits, screen time is done at 6 p.m., not 10 p.m. Yeah, you guys are on the ball with this stuff. Holy cow. I mean, it's a good rule to have.
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1: I'm Cass Patterson with your information update. Discussions about management of the local airports took flight at this week's Mountain View County Council meeting. Reeve Angela Albers says that they are potentially looking at shaking up the way that airports are being operated and maintained in order to really up their game and increase the service levels at those facilities. She adds council understands that the old Stidsbury Airport and the Sundry Airport are unique assets for the county and they need to be managed accordingly.
2: We've requested administration to look at what we could possibly do in-house ourselves versus what would either be a requirement of a contract company that specializes in aviation or even potentially looking at a staff member that may join the county to look at the operations and maintenance side of things of airports.
1: She adds the current setup for the Mountain View County has been a five-year running contract with KS2 Management for full operations and management of the old Stidsbury Airport and the Sundry Airport, and that includes the fuel system. Investment in cryptocurrency scams posed the greatest risk to Canadians last year, according to the Better Business Bureau's latest scam tracker risk report. The report points out that more than 80% of Canadians targeted by these scams reported losing money, with a median loss of $4,354. BBB Alberta and East Kootenay President and CEO Mario Sullivan Anderson says consumers should be skeptical of investment offers promising quick or unusually high returns. She adds that scams can happen to anyone and careful research should help prevent losses. Cam Clark Ford in Olds is revving up the engines for the annual Smoke Show car show this weekend. Robin Brooks, Cam Clark's new car sales manager, says that there will be burnouts, a bouncy castle, prizes, a barbecue, plus vehicles of all makes and models.
3: Lots and lots and lots of cars that come in every single year. We've got motorbikes, we've got hot rods, we've got rat rods, late model Mustangs, we've got 60s Mustangs, lifted trucks, lowered trucks, you kind of name it. It's a mixed bag of nuts. There's a little bit of everything for every enthusiast, which is really nice.
1: The sixth annual edition of the event shifts into high gear from 11 a.m. till 4 p.m. tomorrow at Cam Clark Ford in Olds. Burke says there is no charge for anything on site, but donations for local 4-H Canada groups will be welcomed. That's your information update.
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4: In sports, despite passing away this week, Peter Marr's famous calls of "Yeah, baby," and "You can put it in the win column," will live on. The Calgary Flames shared the sad news on Thursday of the loss of their legendary longtime play-by-play voice at the age of 79. Marr's many career highlights included calling the Stanley Cup victory for the Flames in 1989.
5: A lot of great memories, but calling the Stanley Cup really is a big standout. I also had the opportunity to broadcast the Olympics in Vancouver in 2010 when Canada won the gold medal there, and broadcasting the gold medal game was another big, big highlight of my career as well.
4: Marr broadcast Flames games for 33 straight seasons before retiring in 2014. He was inducted into the Hockey Hall of Fame in 2006 as an NHL media inductee. At the World Professional Chuckwagon Association World Finals in Rocky Mountain House on Thursday, the top time belonged to Aubrey Mata-Willow at 1:16.94. 96.5 The Ranch will have live coverage of Night 3 from Rocky, with the broadcast starting this evening at 6:45. And finally, Week 11 of the CFL season kicked off last night with the BC Lions defeating the Calgary Stampeders 30-26. Week 11 continues this evening at 6:30 as the Red Blacks visit Winnipeg to take on the Bombers. And that's your sports update.
0: Good weather.
4: This afternoon, we're expecting rain throughout the day. 5 millimeters is possible. We'll see a high of 18 degrees as well. 30% chance of showers through the evening and a low of 3 degrees overnight tonight. 22 and 30% chance of showers tomorrow afternoon. Clear sky and 5 degrees tomorrow night. 23 degrees for Sunday with sunny skies. Sunshine Monday, a high of 24. Tuesday, sunny skies and a high of 22 degrees.
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morning and happy Friday. There's lots to look forward to this weekend, including tomorrow, the 6th annual Cam Clark Ford Old Smoke Show. That's going to be super fun. I'm going to be hanging down there from 10 until 2 tomorrow. If you want to swing by, say hi, look at the cars. You can also bring the kids as well. There's lots of kids activities. And yeah, some rad cars, lots of smoked meat as well. Man, I'm a sucker for some smoked meat. Honestly, just meat in general. I don't think I could live without eating meat, like, every single day. But if you had to choose one meat to eat for the rest of your life, like one type, one animal, let's say, which would you choose? That's going to be a hard question for a lot of people. I know that, because a lot of people like their variety. A lot of people don't like eating the same thing every day. But if you had to, which one you choosing? Which one you going with? Here's Prince, Little Red Corvette, on the goat.

0: my computer's freaking out on me right now. There it is. Now it's working. If you could only eat one type of meat for the rest of your life, what are you choosing? That is the question that we're chatting about right now. This text here I got says chicken is the way to go, I think. Millions of ways to cook it and lots to use it in. Yeah, that's true. And also, like, have you ever noticed that when people are describing the taste of meat that they've never tried before, they either say it tastes like steak or it tastes like chicken? So, you know, chicken is just kind of the default meat, I think, for a lot of people. So I think that's a safe choice. Another person says steak. I'm eating fancy if I can only eat one meat. Hey, you still gotta pay for it, man. I never said that it was gonna be free. I just said it's what you have to eat for the rest of your life. But I mean, steak's not a bad one. Steak is, oh my goodness. If I could eat steak every day, yeah, that would be the way to go.
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0: So we were chatting about meats because of the Cam Clark Ford Old Smoke Show, which is coming up in tomorrow, actually. We're going to be hanging out down there from 10 until 2. If you want to swing by, say hi. There's meats there, but there's also, mainly, cars, and lots of very cool cars. It is a show and shine, after all. And show cars, they're always fresh. They're always clean-looking cars. They're always well cared for, obviously, if they're going to be in shows. And your car might not be. We may wish that our cars looked like show-shine cars, but they are not. I checked my car yesterday, looked in the back, found a lot of stuff that I forgot about. And you've probably had that experience before, too, where you've looked in your car and you've been like, man, I need to clean this more. So what's inside your car? And how clean is the inside of your car? Let me know on the Cam Clark Ford text line here, 586-7625.
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12: Good weather.
13: This afternoon, we're expecting rain throughout the day. 5 millimeters is possible. We'll see a high of 18 degrees as well. 30% chance of showers through the evening and a low of 3 degrees overnight tonight. 22 and 30% chance of showers tomorrow afternoon. Clear sky and 5 degrees tomorrow night. 23 degrees for Sunday with sunny skies. Sunshine Monday, a high of 24. Tuesday, sunny skies and a high of 22 degrees.
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0: Just before we wrap up the show here, we're talking about how clean the inside of our cars are. So far, not so clean is what we're kind of learning here, which I mean is kind of surprising. No one. I looked inside my car, found that it's like, you know, there's like grocery bags everywhere, fast food napkins everywhere. They're handy, okay? My last text to read off for the day here says, I've gotten to the point where I need 10 minutes to clean the car out before I give anyone an unplanned ride. Yeah, I've been there. It's not fun. It's kind of embarrassing. But I get it, though. Sometimes you gotta do what you gotta do. Sometimes we're too busy to clean out our cars. And they get neglected just a smidge. And that's all right. Anyways, that's gonna do it for me today. And for the week, actually. Have a great rest of your Friday and a great weekend as well. Don't forget, Camp Clark Ford Old's Smoke Show is tomorrow. We're gonna be hanging down there. It is from 11 till 4. We're gonna be there until 2. So, just keep that in mind. Have a great rest of your day and a great weekend. I will see ya possibly tomorrow. And if not tomorrow, Monday.
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0: Good weather.
4: This afternoon, we're expecting rain throughout the day. 5 millimeters is possible. We'll see a high of 18 degrees as well. 30% chance of showers through the evening and a low of 3 degrees overnight tonight. 22 and 30% chance of showers tomorrow afternoon. Clear sky and 5 degrees tomorrow night. 23 degrees for Sunday with sunny skies. Sunshine Monday, a high of 24. Tuesday, sunny skies and a high of 22 degrees.
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1: I'm Cass Patterson with your information update. Discussions about management of the local airports took flight at this week's Mountain View County Council meeting. Reeve Angela Albers says that they are potentially looking at shaking up the way that airports are being operated and maintained in order to really up their game and increase the service levels at those facilities. She adds council understands that the old Stidsbury Airport and the Sundry Airport are unique assets for the county and they need to be

0: managed accordingly.
1: We've requested administration to look at what we could possibly do in-house ourselves versus what would either be a requirement of a contract company that specializes in aviation, or even potentially looking at a staff member that may join the county to look at the operations and maintenance side of things of airports.
0: She adds the current setup for the Mountain View County has been a five-year running contract with KS2 Management for full operations and management of the Old Stidsbury Airport and the Sundry Airport, and that includes the fuel system. Investment in cryptocurrency scams posed the greatest risk to Canadians last year, according to the Better Business Bureau's latest Scam Tracker Risk Report. The report points out that more than 80% of Canadians targeted by these scams reported losing money, with a median loss of $4,354. BBB Alberta and East Kootenay President and CEO Mary O'Sullivan Anderson says consumers should be skeptical of investment offers promising quick or unusually high returns. She adds that scams can happen to anyone, and careful research should help prevent losses. Cam Clark Ford in Olds is revving up the engines for the annual Smoke Show Car Show this weekend. Robin Brooks, Cam Clark's new car sales manager, says that there will be burnouts, a bouncy castle, prizes, a barbecue, plus vehicles of all makes and models.
2: Lots and lots and lots of cars that come in every single year. We've got motorbikes, we've got hot rods, we've got rat rods, late model Mustangs, we've got 60s Mustangs, lifted trucks, lowered trucks, you kind of name it. It's a mixed bag of nuts. There's a little bit of everything for every enthusiast, which is really nice.
0: The sixth annual edition of the event shifts into high gear from 11 a.m. till 4 p.m. tomorrow at Cam Clark Ford in Olds. Burke says there is no charge for anything on site, but donations for local 4-H Canada groups will be welcomed. That's your information update.
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5: In sports, despite passing away this week, Peter Marr's famous calls of "Yeah, baby," and "You can put it in the win column," will live on. The Calgary Flames shared the sad news on Thursday of the loss of their legendary longtime play-by-play voice at the age of 79. Marr's many career highlights included calling the Stanley Cup victory for the Flames in 1989.
6: A lot of great memories, but calling the Stanley Cup really is a big standout. I also had the opportunity to broadcast the Olympics in Vancouver in 2010 when Canada won the gold medal there, and broadcasting the gold medal game was another big, big highlight of my career as well.
5: Marr broadcast Flames games for 33 straight seasons before retiring in 2014. He was inducted into the Hockey Hall of Fame in 2006 as an NHL media inductee. At the World Professional Chuckwagon Association World Finals in Rocky Mountain House on Thursday, the top time belonged to Aubrey Mottawillo at 1:16.94. 96.5 The Ranch will have live coverage of Night 3 from Rocky, with the broadcast starting this evening at 6:45. And finally, Week 11 of the CFL season kicked off last night with the BC Lions defeating the Calgary Stampeders 30-26. Week 11 continues this evening at 6:30 as the Red Blacks visit Winnipeg to take on the Bombers. And that's your sports update.
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5: This afternoon, we're expecting rain throughout the day. 5 millimeters is possible. We'll see a high of 18 degrees as well. 30% chance of showers through the evening and a low of 3 degrees overnight tonight. 22 and 30% chance of showers tomorrow afternoon. Clear sky and 5 degrees tomorrow night. 23 degrees for Sunday with sunny skies. Sunshine Monday, a high of 24. Tuesday, sunny skies and a high of 22 degrees.
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13: 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Feed wheat is up $7 at $3.02 per ton or $8.22 per bushel. And corn is up $2 at $3.07 per metric ton. In the milling wheat markets, September Minneapolis futures are higher 16 cents at $6.85 with local hard red spring bid for August-September movement at $8.75 per bushel. In the oilseeds, November canola futures are up $12.40 at $8.16 per ton or $18.51 per bushel. And in the pulse markets, nearby red lentil prices remain at 22 cents per pound and yellow peas are at $7.45 per bushel. Looking at cattle, October live cattle futures dropped $3.65 to $2.16.40 per hundredweight. 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
1: 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Now keep that barbecue going and fill it up with Alberta beef. 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
7: This afternoon, we're expecting rain throughout the day. 5 millimeters is possible. We'll see a high of 18 degrees as well. 30% chance of showers through the evening and a low of 3 degrees overnight tonight. 22 and 30% chance of showers tomorrow afternoon. Clear sky and 5 degrees tomorrow night. 23 degrees for Sunday with sunny skies. Sunshine Monday, a high of 24. Tuesday, sunny skies and a high of 22 degrees.
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2: Good weather.
3: This afternoon, a 30% chance of showers and a high of 18 degrees. Overnight tonight, that chance of showers turning into partly cloudy conditions and a low of 4 degrees into tomorrow morning, which has sunny conditions and 8 degrees on our way to a high of 22 degrees and a 30% chance of showers for your Saturday tomorrow. Sunday, 23 degrees and sunshine. Monday, 24 degrees and sunny as well. Tuesday, 22 degrees and sunny. So it's going to be a nice next couple of days. And right now in the town of Olds, it is 17 degrees with a 30% chance of showers.
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2: Linda joins us on Community Hotline today as we get set for another edition of the Old Gun and Antique Show. Linda, this is coming up here this weekend in the town of Olds. So what are your hours and where does it take place?
1: Right. So it is this weekend, Saturday and Sunday. Our hours are 9 to 5 on Saturday and 10 to 3 on Sunday. It's in what used to be called the Cow Palace, which, of course, is now the Future Ag Event Center.
2: You bet. So if people are going to come down and check this out this weekend, what kind of things can they be seeing as they go through a number of vendors that will be set up there?
1: Oh, there'll be a wide variety of things. So because we have guns and antiques, we have all kinds of things there. So for guns, we have long arms, accessories, ammunition, parts, historical items, knives, swords, hunting books, all kinds of reloading supplies, hunting surplus. For antiques, we've got country homesteads, small furniture, china and glassware, jewelry, books, records, coins, currency, all kinds of things. And then, of course, there's modern collectibles as well. So collectibles of all kinds. There's something there for everybody.
2: Yeah, for sure there is. If people are going to come down, do they need to bring anything with them?
1: If they are interested in purchasing firearms, they will need to bring their possession and acquisition license. They definitely will need that. It costs $10 to get in, and under 12 is free if they're accompanied by an adult.
2: That's great. And approximately how many vendors and or sellers do you expect to have as part of your show for these 2 days?
1: Well, we have 250 tables, so it's a fairly packed show. So we've got all kinds of vendors with all kinds of the things I mentioned, plus many more that I didn't. And they'll be scattered throughout the show. So if you're interested in antiques, keep going around the whole show because they'll be there. Same with the guns or any of the other items.
2: And I know that each year, and you guys have this biannually, so a couple times a year, but your entry fee, it does help support a number of local charities each time, doesn't it, Linda?
1: It does, that's right. A portion of the proceeds go to a number of local charities. So the Special Olympics Olden District, Wild Rose Go-Getters Women's Institute, Olden District Special Family Voices, the Old First Scouts, and we also do donate money to the Foothills Calgary Unit 57 Hematology.
2: That's wonderful. And lastly, Linda, why are you excited about this weekend's Olds Gun and Antique Show?
1: You know, it's always a great show. It's great to see all the people that come, and the vendors, new and previous vendors, and all the great people that come to the show. It's really a good thing. And we do also have a silent auction, too, to help raise money for some of these organizations. And it's just so great to see all the people and, you know, the general camaraderie of all the people that come and that show at the show.
2: Yeah, that's wonderful. Well, thanks so much for joining us on Community Hotline today, Linda.
1: Thank you very much, Kim. Appreciate it.
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0: Goat weather.
4: This afternoon, a 30% chance of showers and a high of 18 degrees. Overnight tonight, that chance of showers turning into partly cloudy conditions and a low of 4 degrees into tomorrow morning, which has sunny conditions and 8 degrees on our way to a high of 22 degrees and a 30% chance of showers for your Saturday tomorrow. Sunday, 23 degrees and sunshine. Monday, 24 degrees and sunny as well. Tuesday, 22 degrees and sunny. So it's going to be a nice next couple of days. And right now in the town of Olds, it is 17 degrees with a 30% chance of showers.
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1: I'm Galen Hartvigson with an information update. Discussions about management of the local airports took flight at this week's Mountain View County Council meeting, where Evangela Albers says they are potentially looking at shaking up the way that the airports are being operated and maintained in order to really up their game and increase the service levels at those facilities. She adds that council understands that the old Didsbury Airport and the Sundry Airport are unique assets for the county and they need to be managed accordingly.
2: We've requested administration to look at what we could possibly do in-house ourselves versus what would either be a requirement of a contract company that specializes in aviation or even potentially looking at a staff member that may join the county to look at the operations and maintenance side of things of airports.
1: She adds that the current setup for Mountain View County has been a five-year running contract with KS2 Management for full operations and management of the old Didsbury Airport and the Sundry Airport, and that includes the fuel system. Alberta RCMP passed along a few driving tips this week to help everyone stay safe, whether you're behind the wheel of a vehicle or behind the handlebars on a motorcycle. Since motorcycles can be harder to spot, drivers are urged to take a second look before changing lanes, making turns, or pulling into traffic. Motorcycle riders are encouraged to make themselves more visible by wearing bright colored gear and using their headlights. For personal protection, police also ask riders to gear up and always wear a helmet, jacket, gloves, long pants, and boots. And finally, Cam Clark Ford in Olds revs up the engines for the annual Smoke Show Car Show this weekend. Robin Brooks, Cam Clark's new car sales manager, says there'll be burnouts, a bouncy castle, prizes, a barbecue, plus vehicles of all makes and models.
3: Lots and lots and lots of cars that come in every single year. We've got motorbikes, we've got hot rods, we've got rat rods, late model Mustangs, we've got 60s Mustangs, lifted trucks, lowered trucks. You kind of name it. It's a mixed bag of nuts. There's a little bit of everything for every enthusiast, which is really nice.
1: The sixth annual edition of the event shifts into high gear from 11 a.m. until 4 p.m. tomorrow at Cam Clark Ford in Olds. Brooks says that there is no charge for anything on site, but donations for local 4-H Canada groups will be welcomed. That's your information update.
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0: Goat weather.
5: This afternoon, a 30% chance of showers and a high.

0: of 18 degrees. Overnight tonight, that chance of showers turning into partly cloudy conditions and a low of 4 degrees into tomorrow morning, which has sunny conditions and 8 degrees on our way to a high of 22 degrees and a 30% chance of showers for your Saturday tomorrow. Sunday, 23 degrees and sunshine. Monday, 24 degrees and sunny as well. Tuesday, 22 degrees and sunny. So it's going to be a nice next couple of days. And right now in the town of Olds, it is 17 degrees with a 30% chance of showers.
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2: Those artists you just can't get enough of. Three songs from your favorite artists. 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

0: Trick, I want you to want me. Wrapping up your 3 at 3 on this Friday afternoon. Happy Friday to you. Troy Labuchain joining you once again on, Fridays are the best days of the week because the weekend is all out in front of you. The promise, the prospects of the weekend are still untouched or unsullied. Anyways, I hope you're going to enjoy the rest of your day. We got a great weekend lined up for you with the Olds Gun and Antique Show happening at the Future Ag Event Center, the former Cal Palace at the Olds Regional Exhibition Grounds. We've got the Kiwanis Club wanting to send you on a trip. We got all sorts of other fun stuff going on, too, including a smoke show, car show happening tomorrow. We'll talk about that, too. So sit back, relax, enjoy the rest of your afternoon here on The GOAT.
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0: Come with me now. That's the Congos. It is, what is it, 28 minutes to 4 o'clock? My goodness, time's just flying by. It'll be Saturday before you know it, which means it'll be time for the smoke show, car show over there at the Cam Clark Ford. 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
4: This afternoon, a 30% chance of showers and a high of 18 degrees. Overnight tonight, that chance of showers turning into partly cloudy conditions and a low of 4 degrees into tomorrow morning, which has sunny conditions and 8 degrees on our way to a high of 22 degrees and a 30% chance of showers for your Saturday tomorrow. Sunday, 23 degrees and sunshine. Monday, 24 degrees and sunny as well. Tuesday, 22 degrees and sunny. So it's going to be a nice next couple of days. And right now in the town of Olds, it is 17 degrees with a 30% chance of showers.
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0: Shake It Up from the Cars. How you doing? 15 minutes now to 4 o'clock. Now, we have, we haven't had a terrible summer. We had a pretty decent summer with some warmer temperatures. We did have a lot of rain. But, you know, the winter is coming, and it gets cold around here, especially at wintertime. And the Kiwanis Club of Olds wants you to help combat that by giving you a trip every month. 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
1: I'm Galen Hartvigson with an information update. Discussions about management of the local airports took flight at this week's Mountain View County Council meeting. Reeve Angela Albers says they are potentially looking at shaking up the way that the airports are being operated and maintained in order to really up their game and increase the service levels at those facilities. She adds that council understands that the old Didsbury Airport and the Sundry Airport are unique assets for the county and they need to be managed accordingly.
2: We've requested administration to look at what we could possibly do in-house ourselves versus what would either be a requirement of a contract company that specializes in aviation or even potentially looking at a staff member that may join the county to look at the operations and maintenance side of things of airports.
1: She adds that the current setup for Mountain View County has been a five-year running contract with KS2 Management for full operations and management of the old Didsbury Airport and the Sundry Airport, and that includes the fuel system. Alberta RCMP passed along a few driving tips this week to help everyone stay safe, whether you're behind the wheel of a vehicle or behind the handlebars on a motorcycle. Since motorcycles can be harder to spot, drivers are urged to take a second look before changing lanes, making turns, or pulling into traffic. Motorcycle riders are encouraged to make themselves more visible by wearing bright colored gear and using their headlights. For personal protection, police also ask riders to gear up and always wear a helmet, jacket, gloves, long pants, and boots. And finally, Cam Clark Ford in Olds revs up the engines for the annual Smoke Show Car Show this weekend. Robin Brooks, Cam Clark's new car sales manager, says there'll be burnouts, a bouncy castle, prizes, a barbecue, plus vehicles of all makes and models.
3: Lots and lots and lots of cars that come in every single year. We've got motorbikes, we've got hot rods, we've got rat rods, late model Mustangs, we've got 60s Mustangs, lifted trucks, lowered trucks. You kind of name it. It's a mixed bag of nuts. There's a little bit of everything for every enthusiast, which is really nice.
1: The sixth annual edition of the event shifts into high gear from 11 a.m. until 4 p.m. tomorrow at Cam Clark Ford in Olds. Brooks says that there is no charge for anything on site, but donations for local 4-H Canada groups will be welcomed. That's your information update.
0: 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Goat weather.
4: This afternoon, a 30% chance of showers and a high of 18 degrees. Overnight tonight, that chance of showers turning into partly cloudy conditions and a low of 4 degrees into tomorrow morning, which has sunny conditions and 8 degrees on our way to a high of 22 degrees and a 30% chance of showers for your Saturday tomorrow. Sunday, 23 degrees and sunshine. Monday, 24 degrees and sunny as well. Tuesday, 22 degrees and sunny. So it's going to be a nice next couple of days. And right now in the town of Olds, it is 17 degrees with a 30% chance of showers.
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4: Nothing really sticking out to me on the road reports right now, but if you do see something, you should say something. 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The road report is brought to you by Integra Tire in Sundry.
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0: filter, take a picture. 18 minutes after 4 o'clock Friday afternoon. Hope your Friday's going well. 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
5: 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The Tragically Hip, The Final Curtain, 10 years later.
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0: Spoon's Romantic Traffic. Good afternoon. 25 minutes now to 5 o'clock. You haven't quite hit traffic just quite yet, romantic or otherwise. But it is coming. If you haven't already left work, then you know what's happening on a Friday afternoon, especially around this time. Things get crazy out there. We've got the Alberta Junior Hockey League season coming up fairly quickly here. Their preseason starts in September. And then, of course, the regular season gets underway shortly after that. But the Olds Grizzlies are urgently looking for billets for 10 players. 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So if you've got a house with some extra room in it, you'd like to provide some room for an Olds Grizzly player, they would love your assistance. 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
7: Good weather.
8: This afternoon, a 30% chance of showers and a high of 18 degrees. Overnight tonight, that chance of showers turning into partly cloudy conditions and a low of 4 degrees into tomorrow morning, which has sunny conditions and 8 degrees on our way to a high of 22 degrees and a 30% chance of showers for your Saturday tomorrow. Sunday, 23 degrees and sunshine. Monday, 24 degrees and sunny as well. Tuesday, 22 degrees and sunny. So it's going to be a nice next couple of days. And right now in the town of Olds, it is 17 degrees with a 30% chance of showers.
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0: The Logical Song from Supertramp. How are you doing? How's your afternoon been going so far? It's almost over. Yeah, it's almost going home time. Are you excited? You got about 10 minutes left. I'm sure if you snuck out now, the boss probably wouldn't say too much. Probably because the boss didn't come back to work after lunch. He's already sitting at home with a couple of pints. But hey, what can you do? Either way, we are rolling towards 5 o'clock, which means we've got your news, weather, and sports on the way as you're heading home. So we'll meet you out in the car in just a bit.
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1: I'm Alan Hartvigson with an information update. Discussions about management of the local airports took flight at this week's Mountain View County Council meeting, where Evangela Albers says they are potentially looking at shaking up the way that the airports are being operated and maintained in order to really up their game and increase the service levels at those facilities. She adds that council understands that the old Didsbury Airport and the Sundry Airport are unique assets for the county and they need to be managed accordingly.
2: We've requested administration to look at what we could possibly do in-house ourselves versus what would either be a requirement of a contract company that specializes in aviation or even potentially looking at a staff member that may join the county to look at the operations and maintenance side of things of airports.
1: She adds that the current setup for Mountain View County has been a five-year running contract with KS2 Management for full operations and management of the old Didsbury Airport and the Sundry Airport, and that includes the fuel system. Alberta RCMP passed along a few driving tips this week to help everyone stay safe, whether you're behind the wheel of a vehicle or behind the handlebars on a motorcycle. Since motorcycles can be harder to spot, drivers are urged to take a second look before changing lanes, making turns, or pulling into traffic. Motorcycle riders are encouraged to make themselves more visible by wearing bright colored gear and using their headlights. For personal protection, police also ask riders to gear up and always wear a helmet, jacket, gloves, long pants, and boots. And finally, Cam Clark Ford in Olds revs up the engines for the annual Smoke Show Car Show this weekend. Robin Brooks, Cam Clark's new car sales manager, says there'll be burnouts, a bouncy castle, prizes, a barbecue, plus vehicles of all makes and models.
3: Lots and lots and lots of cars that come in every single year. We've got motorbikes, we've got hot rods, we've got rat rods, late model Mustangs, we've got 60s Mustangs, lifted trucks, lowered trucks. You kind of name it. It's a mixed bag of nuts. There's a little bit of everything for every enthusiast, which is really nice.
1: The sixth annual edition of the event shifts into high gear from 11 a.m. until 4 p.m. tomorrow at Cam Clark Ford in Olds. Brooks says that there is no charge for anything on site, but donations for local 4-H Canada groups will be welcomed. That's your information update.
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1: In sports, despite passing away this week, Peter Marr's famous calls of "Yeah, baby, and you can put it in the win" column will live on. The Calgary Flames shared the sad news on Thursday of the loss of their legendary longtime play-by-play voice at the age of 79. Marr's many career highlights included calling the Stanley Cup victory for the Flames in 1989.
4: A lot of great memories, but calling the Stanley Cup really is a big standout. I also had the opportunity to broadcast the Olympics in Vancouver in 2010 when Canada won the gold medal there, and broadcasting the gold medal game was another big highlight of my career as well.
1: Marr broadcast Flames games for 33 straight seasons before retiring in 2014. He was inducted into the Hockey Hall of Fame in 2006 as an NHL media inductee. At the WPCA World Finals in Rocky Mountain House, Hoadley's Aubrey Mottawillo remains first in the world standings after posting Thursday's fastest time of 1:16.94. 96.5 The Ranch is live coverage of Night 3 with the broadcast starting this evening at 6:45. And finally, Week 11 of the CFL season kicked off last night, with BC improving to 4-5 thanks to a 30-26 win in Calgary. The Stampeders drop to 4-6. Tonight, Ottawa visits Winnipeg. That's your sports update.
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6: This afternoon, a 30% chance of showers and a high of 18 degrees. Overnight tonight, that chance of showers turning into partly cloudy conditions and a low of 4 degrees into tomorrow morning, which has sunny conditions and 8 degrees on our way to a high of 22 degrees and a 30% chance of showers for your Saturday tomorrow. Sunday, 23 degrees and sunshine. Monday, 24 degrees and sunny as well. Tuesday, 22 degrees and sunny. So it's going to be a nice next couple of days. And right now in the town of Olds, it is 17 degrees with a 30% chance of showers.
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0: Peter Gabriel in your eyes. 15 minutes after 5 o'clock as you're heading home. We've got a big weekend ahead of us. 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Don't miss all of the fun with the proceeds from the door going towards Special Olympics Olds and District, as well as Wild Rose Go-Getters Women's Institute, Olds and District Special Family Voices, and First Olds Scouts. 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

0: Bad to the Bone. That's George Thorogood and the Destroyers. 26 minutes to 6 o'clock. Hope your Friday is going well or went well, as you're probably already halfway home, if not all the way home by now. We've got the World Professional Chuckwagon Association races continuing tonight at 6:45, so in about an hour's time, over there on 96.5 The Ranch. Tune in to the WPCA races from Rocky Mountain House. It is the world finale, the world finals, and the big season finale for the WPCA over there on 96.5 The Ranch, who has been all season long the official radio voice of the WPCA's 2026 Pro Tour season. Don't miss the fun tonight, tomorrow, and Sunday, and then it's all over for the year. Back here on The GOAT, we got more coming up just for you.
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10: This afternoon, a 30% chance of showers and a high of 18 degrees. Overnight tonight, that chance of showers turning into partly cloudy conditions and a low of 4 degrees into tomorrow morning, which has sunny conditions and 8 degrees on our way to a high of 22 degrees and a 30% chance of showers for your Saturday tomorrow. Sunday, 23 degrees and sunshine. Monday, 24 degrees and sunny as well. Tuesday, 22 degrees and sunny. So it's going to be a nice next couple of days. And right now in the town of Olds, it is 17 degrees with a 30% chance of showers.
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0: This time, that's Brian Adams. 15 minutes now to 5 o'clock. Don't miss Sierra McCool tomorrow at the Camp Clark Ford. 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Sierra will have Tim Hortons Coffee and Donuts with her as well. 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That's going to do it for me for today. In fact, for the entire weekend. I'll be back on Monday to get you through the rest of your afternoon and all the way home Monday afternoon. Sierra will be back here, of course, on Monday morning at 6 a.m. to get you up bright and early for your work week. Until I see you then, have a great weekend. Enjoy the time outside and enjoy the sunshine while it lasts.
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